0: infos, concerts, interviews,
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0: culture populaire. 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
2: MRC. Yeah. When in hell, take your shoes off. 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You wanna be waking here. 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

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Please come on.

God, I can turn wine into vomit, making your facts fit the story in the caption. Newton liked them thick as fuck, but he didn't say that. Said the greater the mass, the greater the force of attraction. None of us all win if I fucking have to fight you. When you die of cancer, the cancer dies too.

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0: I lay you niggas down. You already sleep, so bitch rest in eternal peace. You still scared of the boogeyman? I know you hatin', but you know you was a cast and a goodie fan. Ain't no night light, it's lights out. I put these lyrics up your ass so far you never get the mic out. I know who you wanna sound like with that Fruity Loop bullshit. Fuck nigga, night night.
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That's

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I'm here to explore it.

Rock and roll is a very down-to-earth, simple thing, Peter, that I can explain to you in a very few words. It is the simplest form of music. We went back to the beginning of music, got the 12-bar blues, the boogie-woogie type music. We put a good solid afterbeat or a heavy beat with it. And from this, we took parts of four different types of music: Dixieland, country and western, rhythm and blues, and our old jazz standards. We kept the lyrics down as easy to remember as we could, with things like crazy man crazy, little sayings that we thought people would like to say going along the street. And we made it as easy as we could for the people to like it. And I think that is the answer to rock and roll music, Peter. It's simplicity.

eyes you poke. Listen to me while I tell you some more. 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
1: 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And some left over. You did want. 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
2: Why don't you take one of each, son? They both look tender. He's got a big motor to feed.
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1: 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When you see danger